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1: Classic country weather.
2: We've got a cold front making its way into the area tonight. Could still fire off a couple thunderstorms, potentially severe with damaging winds. After that, though, tonight we clear out and we'll have some sunshine for you on Monday. Mountains down to about 59 tonight with a high of 73 Monday afternoon. Low humidity, northwest wind, 10 to 20 miles an hour. So that's going to bring in that drier air. For the Triad, a high of 85 with mostly sunny skies. It'll stay comfortable on Tuesday and then start to heat up again Wednesday into Thursday. By late week, we also see a return to some showers and thunderstorms across the area. With your first warning weather forecast, I'm WXII 12 News Chief Meteorologist Lainey Pope.
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way into the area tonight. Could still fire off a couple thunderstorms, potentially severe with damaging winds. After that, though, tonight we clear out and we'll have some sunshine for you on Monday. Mountains down to about 59 tonight with a high of 73 Monday afternoon. Low humidity, northwest wind, 10 to 20 miles an hour. So that's going to bring in that drier air. For the Triad, a high of 85 with mostly sunny skies. It'll stay comfortable on Tuesday and then start to heat up again Wednesday into Thursday. By late week, we also

0: see a return to some showers and thunderstorms across the area. With your first warning weather forecast, I'm WXII 12 News Chief Meteorologist Lainey Pope.
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2: We got a cold front making its way into the area tonight. Could still fire off a couple thunderstorms, potentially severe with damaging winds. After that, though, tonight we clear out and we'll have some sunshine for you on Monday. Mountains down to about 59 tonight with a high of 73 Monday afternoon. Low humidity, northwest wind, 10 to 20 miles an hour. So that's going to bring in that drier air. For the Triad, a high of 85 with mostly sunny skies. It'll stay comfortable on Tuesday and then start to heat up again Wednesday into Thursday. By late week, we also see a return to some showers and thunderstorms across the area. With your first warning weather forecast, I'm WXII 12 News Chief Meteorologist Lainey Pope.
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2: Hello, everyone. Chief Mike here again from the Galax Fire Department. 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The Great Galax Duck Race is scheduled for Saturday, July 4th at 10 a.m. in beautiful downtown Galax. A truckload of rubber duckies, each with their very own number, will be dumped into Chestnut Creek. 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The Great Galax Duck Race is just another fun fundraiser produced by the Galax Fire Department to further our mission of saving lives and property. 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

0: front making its way into the area tonight could still fire off a couple thunderstorms, potentially severe with damaging winds. After that, though, tonight we clear out and we'll have some sunshine for you on Monday. Mountains down to about 59 tonight with a high of 73 Monday afternoon. Low humidity, northwest wind, 10 to 20 miles an hour. So that's going to bring in that drier air. For the Triad, a high of 85 with mostly sunny skies. It'll stay comfortable on Tuesday and then start to heat up again Wednesday into Thursday. By late week, we also see a return to some showers and thunderstorms across the area. With your first warning weather forecast, I'm WXII 12 News Chief Meteorologist Lainey Pope.
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2: We've got a cold front making its way into the area tonight. Could still fire off a couple thunderstorms, potentially severe with damaging winds. After that, though, tonight we clear out and we'll have some sunshine for you on Monday. Mountains down to about 59 tonight with a high of 73 Monday afternoon. Low humidity, northwest wind, 10 to 20 miles an hour. So that's going to bring in that drier air. For the Triad, a high of 85 with mostly sunny skies. It'll stay comfortable on Tuesday and then start to heat up again Wednesday into Thursday. By late week, we also see a return to some showers and thunderstorms across the area. With your first warning weather forecast, I'm WXII 12 News Chief Meteorologist Lainey Pope.

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4: 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Chief Mike here again with another segment of Chatting with the Chief. 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

0: front making its way into the area tonight could still fire off a couple thunderstorms, potentially severe with damaging winds. After that, though, tonight we clear out and we'll have some sunshine for you on Monday. Mountains down to about 59 tonight with a high of 73 Monday afternoon. Low humidity, northwest wind, 10 to 20 miles an hour. So that's going to bring in that drier air. For the Triad, a high of 85 with mostly sunny skies. It'll stay comfortable on Tuesday and then start to heat up again Wednesday into Thursday. By late week, we also see a return to some showers and thunderstorms across the area. With your first warning weather forecast, I'm WXII 12 News Chief Meteorologist Lainey Pope.
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2: We got a cold front making its way into the area tonight. Could still fire off a couple thunderstorms, potentially severe with damaging winds. After that, though, tonight we clear out and we'll have some sunshine for you on Monday. Mountains down to about 59 tonight with a high of 73 Monday afternoon. Low humidity, northwest wind, 10 to 20 miles an hour. So that's going to bring in that drier air. For the Triad, a high of 85 with mostly sunny skies. It'll stay comfortable on Tuesday and then start to heat up again Wednesday into Thursday. By late week, we also see a return to some showers and thunderstorms across the area. With your first warning weather forecast, I'm WXII 12 News Chief Meteorologist Lainey Pope.

Willie, Randy, Ronnie. Yep, we're on a first-name basis with the stars of Classic Country. 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

groceries split down the side. Canned goods scattered all the way to the curb. Look on her face saying don't say a word. So it's me and her and a can of beans sitting there on the front porch swing. Well,

0: way into the area tonight. Could still fire off a couple thunderstorms, potentially severe with damaging winds. After that, though, tonight we clear out and we'll have some sunshine for you on Monday. Mountains down to about 59 tonight with a high of 73 Monday afternoon. Low humidity, northwest wind, 10 to 20 miles an hour. So that's going to bring in that drier air. For the Triad, a high of 85 with mostly sunny skies. It'll stay comfortable on Tuesday and then start to heat up again Wednesday into Thursday. By late week, we also see a return to some showers and thunderstorms across the area. With your first warning weather forecast, I'm WXII 12 News Chief Meteorologist Lainey Pope.
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2: We've got a cold front making its way into the area tonight. Could still fire off a couple thunderstorms, potentially severe with damaging winds. After that, though, tonight we clear out and we'll have some sunshine for you on Monday. Mountains down to about 59 tonight with a high of 73 Monday afternoon. Low humidity, northwest wind, 10 to 20 miles an hour. So that's going to bring in that drier air. For the Triad, a high of 85 with mostly sunny skies. It'll stay comfortable on Tuesday and then start to heat up again Wednesday into Thursday. By late week, we also see a return to some showers and thunderstorms across the area. With your first warning weather forecast, I'm WXII 12 News Chief Meteorologist Lainey Pope.

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3: We've got a cold front making its way into the area tonight. Could still fire off a couple thunderstorms, potentially severe with damaging winds. After that, though, tonight we clear out and we'll have some sunshine for you on Monday. Mountains down to about 59 tonight with a high of 73 Monday afternoon. Low humidity, northwest wind, 10 to 20 miles an hour. So that's going to bring in that drier air. For the Triad, a high of 85 with mostly sunny skies. It'll stay comfortable on Tuesday and then start to heat up again Wednesday into Thursday. By late week, we also see a return to some showers and thunderstorms across the area. With your first warning weather forecast, I'm WXII 12 News Chief Meteorologist Lainey Pope.
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2: We've got a cold front making its way into the area tonight. Could still fire off a couple thunderstorms, potentially severe with damaging winds. After that, though, tonight we clear out and we'll have some sunshine for you on Monday. Mountains down to about 59 tonight with a high of 73 Monday afternoon. Low humidity, northwest wind, 10 to 20 miles an hour. So that's going to bring in that drier air. For the Triad, a high of 85 with mostly sunny skies. It'll stay comfortable on Tuesday and then start to heat up again Wednesday into Thursday. By late week, we also see a return to some showers and thunderstorms across the area. With your first warning weather forecast, I'm WXII 12 News Chief Meteorologist Lainey Pope.

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6: We got a cold front making its way into the area tonight. Could still fire off a couple thunderstorms, potentially severe with damaging winds. After that, though, tonight we clear out and we'll have some sunshine for you on Monday. Mountains down to about 59 tonight with a high of 73 Monday afternoon. Low humidity, northwest wind, 10 to 20 miles an hour. So that's going to bring in that drier air. For the Triad, a high of 85 with mostly sunny skies. It'll stay comfortable on Tuesday and then start to heat up again Wednesday into Thursday. By late week, we also see a return to some showers and thunderstorms across the area. With your first warning weather forecast, I'm WXII 12 News Chief Meteorologist Lainey Pope.
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2: We've got a cold front making its way into the area tonight. Could still fire off a couple thunderstorms, potentially severe with damaging winds. After that, though, tonight we clear out and we'll have some sunshine for you on Monday. Mountains down to about 59 tonight with a high of 73 Monday afternoon. Low humidity, northwest wind, 10 to 20 miles an hour. So that's going to bring in that drier air. For the Triad, a high of 85 with mostly sunny skies. It'll stay comfortable on Tuesday and then start to heat up again Wednesday into Thursday. By late week, we also see a return to some showers and thunderstorms across the area. With your first warning weather forecast, I'm WXII 12 News Chief Meteorologist Lainey Pope.

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4: We've got a cold front making its way into the area tonight. Could still fire off a couple thunderstorms, potentially severe with damaging winds. After that, though, tonight we clear out and we'll have some sunshine for you on Monday. Mountains down to about 59 tonight with a high of 73 Monday afternoon. Low humidity, northwest wind, 10 to 20 miles an hour. So that's going to bring in that drier air. For the Triad, a high of 85 with mostly sunny skies. It'll stay comfortable on Tuesday and then start to heat up again Wednesday into Thursday. By late week, we also see a return to some showers and thunderstorms across the area. With your first warning weather forecast, I'm WXII 12 News Chief Meteorologist Lainey Pope.
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2: We've got a cold front making its way into the area tonight. Could still fire off a couple thunderstorms, potentially severe with damaging winds. After that, though, tonight we clear out and we'll have some sunshine for you on Monday. Mountains down to about 59 tonight with a high of 73 Monday afternoon. Low humidity, northwest wind, 10 to 20 miles an hour. So that's going to bring in that drier air. For the Triad, a high of 85 with mostly sunny skies. It'll stay comfortable on Tuesday and then start to heat up again Wednesday into Thursday. By late week, we also see a return to some showers and thunderstorms across the area. With your first warning weather forecast, I'm WXII 12 News Chief Meteorologist Lainey Pope.

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2: We've got a cold front making its way into the area tonight. Could still fire off a couple thunderstorms, potentially severe with damaging winds. After that, though, tonight we clear out and we'll have some sunshine for you on Monday. Mountains down to about 59 tonight with a high of 73 Monday afternoon. Low humidity, northwest wind, 10 to 20 miles an hour. So that's going to bring in that drier air. For the Triad, a high of 85 with mostly sunny skies. It'll stay comfortable on Tuesday and then start to heat up again Wednesday into Thursday. By late week, we also see a return to some showers and thunderstorms across the area. With your first warning weather forecast, I'm WXII 12 News Chief Meteorologist Lainey Pope.
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2: We've got a cold front making its way into the area tonight. Could still fire off a couple thunderstorms, potentially severe with damaging winds. After that, though, tonight we clear out and we'll have some sunshine for you on Monday. Mountains down to about 59 tonight with a high of 73 Monday afternoon. Low humidity, northwest wind, 10 to 20 miles an hour. So that's going to bring in that drier air. For the Triad, a high of 85 with mostly sunny skies. It'll stay comfortable on Tuesday and then start to heat up again Wednesday into Thursday. By late week, we also see a return to some showers and thunderstorms across the area. With your first warning weather forecast, I'm WXII 12 News Chief Meteorologist Lainey Pope.

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3: We've got a cold front making its way into the area tonight. Could still fire off a couple thunderstorms, potentially severe with damaging winds. After that, though, tonight we clear out and we'll have some sunshine for you on Monday. Mountains down to about 59 tonight with a high of 73 Monday afternoon. Low humidity, northwest wind, 10 to 20 miles an hour. So that's going to bring in that drier air. For the Triad, a high of 85 with mostly sunny skies. It'll stay comfortable on Tuesday and then start to heat up again Wednesday into Thursday. By late week, we also see a return to some showers and thunderstorms across the area. With your first warning weather forecast, I'm WXII 12 News Chief Meteorologist Laney Pope.
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0: Our story on the Bible Bus today is just one step in a five-year journey through the entire Word of God. 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
0: In Nehemiah chapter 4, Nehemiah challenges the people in three areas. You see, they were on mission from God to rebuild the city of God to the glory of God. And the enemy was attacking from all sides. He challenged them first to pray. Prayer is powerful because God is powerful. He's there. He's one prayer away. Then to work. That's right. Work as hard as you can for the glory of God, to please God. And then to fight. They worked with a trowel or a tool in one hand and a sword in the other, and they were fighting, ready to be attacked at any time, but the work didn't stop. One pastor said it this way: the Christian life isn't a cruise ship, it's a battleship. And are you praying, working, and fighting for the glory of God? Until Christ returns, let's get ready and let's tell everyone about his goodness and his grace.
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2: We got a cold front making its way into the area tonight. Could still fire off a couple thunderstorms, potentially severe with damaging winds. After that, though, tonight we clear out and we'll have some sunshine for you on Monday. Mountains down to about 59 tonight with a high of 73 Monday afternoon. Low humidity, northwest wind, 10 to 20 miles an hour. So that's going to bring in that drier air. For the Triad, a high of 85 with mostly sunny skies. It'll stay comfortable on Tuesday and then start to heat up again Wednesday into Thursday. By late week, we also see a return to some showers and thunderstorms across the area. With your first warning weather forecast, I'm WXII 12 News Chief Meteorologist Lainey Pope.

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Yup, we're on a first-name basis with the stars of Classic Country. 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
1: Well, you tell me how she was when you once knew her. How she played her games with many, many men. And you tell me that you don't think I'd be with her if I could just.

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3: We got a cold front making its way into the area tonight. Could still fire off a couple thunderstorms, potentially severe with damaging winds. After that, though, tonight we clear out and we'll have some sunshine for you on Monday. Mountains down to about 59 tonight with a high of 73 Monday afternoon. Low humidity, northwest wind, 10 to 20 miles an hour. So that's going to bring in that drier air. For the Triad, a high of 85 with mostly sunny skies. It'll stay comfortable on Tuesday and then start to heat up again Wednesday into Thursday. By late week, we also see a return to some showers and thunderstorms across the area. With your first warning weather forecast, I'm WXII 12 News Chief Meteorologist Lainey Pope.
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Alan Jackson, Brooks and Dunn, George Strait, their home in Southern Virginia and the Piedmont Triad. 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

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Good morning, Joe. Hey, good to be back with you. Cousin Andy in here with you all the way till that magical time of 10 o'clock here on a Monday. My goodness, Monday morning all over again. Woo-hoo, what in the world after a few days off? Man, it stings a tad bit. But Monday rolling around again. 15th of June already. Goodness gracious, time is flying by. Hope you're doing great there this morning. A lot to get to. A lot of great things going on this morning.

Things going on this morning. A lot of good country classics for you kicking off that Monday morning. Beautiful sunshine. Here's Mark Chestnut. Oh, yeah, I feel you. It is Monday. I'm right there with you, baby. We're going to do it.

yeah, sure is Monday once again, all over again. We're going to work it out hard this morning, though. We're going to get it going for you. Come on now, Brooks and Dunn, hard-working man and woman, too, out there today.

Classic Country 98.1, 734. I hope you're doing good. Cousin Andy, good to be back in here with you this morning. My goodness, had a great weekend, had a few days off, and seems like the work stack is piled up. Just looking at all there is to do today. Oh, boy, going to be fun. Fun Monday. That's what Mondays are good for, though, especially after you have a day or two off. But anyway, good to be with you this morning. Great weekend. Had a fabulous weekend. It's always good to get a day or two off just to relax and recharge just a tad bit. But I got some shout-outs things coming up here this morning. So we'll get to that and talk about the weekend. Hope yours was good. We got the what we got coming up. My goodness, we got it's a busy time of year. Father's Day weekend is Sunday. We've got, first day of summer. Yeah, baby, first day of summer officially on the calendar coming in here on Sunday as well with Father's Day. I got one from Mark and Brenda this morning, all listening in Mayodan, Madison, North Carolina. Checkers, all the guys and gals, have a great day.

Brenda, thank y'all so much for listening in this morning. And how about that? Nature Boy got a win this weekend. Yeah, I know. Denny Hamlin again this weekend. You doing good. You doing good, Nature Boy. Keep up the good work there. Thank you, Mark. You and Brent, I appreciate you listening in this morning. Hope it's a good morning at Checkers all day long. You guys are awesome. Always love to hear from you. And where have you been, Chris? Chris, a little mommy listening to Roanoke at WKBA 93.1. Appreciate you guys. I know you've been busy. Very busy. We're going to get some Oak Ridge going for you this morning.

0: Hey, Mark. Hey, Chris and Little Mama. We appreciate you listening in this morning. All the good country classics there in the Roanoke shop. Have a good day. A little cooler today. Get a little bit of a break from this heat. You guys hang in there, though.
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2: Happy Monday. Some very pleasant changes with our weather forecast on the way over the next couple of days to start the work week. A cold front will pass through early on Monday, drop temperatures back closer to normal, and also bring some drier air. So we're going to get a break from that big-time heat and humidity here early in the week. Mostly sunny skies expected on Monday with a breeze behind that front. As humidity falls, highs should reach the mid-80s, which is right around average for this time of year. In the triad, low 80s for the foothills. North Carolina and Virginia mountains should be in the low 70s this afternoon, feeling very pleasant as humidity drops. Really nice Monday. Get out and enjoy it. Tuesday may start even a little on the cooler side. Low humidity sticks around, at least for a couple of days. Highs, low 80s for Tuesday with a few extra clouds. Still looks like most of us will stay dry. Wednesday, sunshine and the heat start to build again. Highs will be back near 90, and that continues into Thursday with increasing humidity and the chance for a few showers and storms. Hope you have a great Monday. For WXII 12 News, I'm meteorologist Dylan Hudler.
0: Yeah, there we go. A little cooler. We'll take a break from that heat today. It's nice out there this morning. Sunshine, 58 degrees here in Galax. Abingdon, Virginia, 59. Wilkesboro, 67. Our friends Winston-Salem, Greensboro, checking in at 69 this morning. Martinsville, 69. Mount Airy, 66. Salem, 63. And Roanoke, 66. New River Valley, checking in at 61 degrees this morning.
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5: All right, let's get back into the music this morning. I got an Honest Aaron Tipping coming to Bowman Gray in August. Woo, baby, here we go. It ain't no-

tipping it, got it on. It's Classic Country 98.1. Yep, it's really happening. One of the biggest of the Classic Country concert series. Mark your calendar. Aaron Tippin, Trace Adkins, they coming to Bowman Gray, baby. Great show Friday, August 14th. I hope you won some of them tickets last week on the pre-sale. And hope you got your tickets there when they went on sale on Friday, too. And congratulations if you won some of those tickets. Hey, you just keep listening here. And this weekend, you know, we're getting ready for Craig Morgan. Yeah! This weekend, it's Friday night, baby. Friday night. Another great Classic Country concert. You want to miss this great show. Craig Morgan, Neil McCoy, Winston-Salem Fairgrounds. If you got those tickets, it's going to be another great Classic Country concert. You're going to be hearing a lot of Craig Morgan this week and Neil McCoy. Oh, yeah. Coming Friday. Fairgrounds Arena, Winston-Salem. That's when it all takes place. That's exactly right. Hey, we got a lot to get to this morning. I got tickets. I got a four-pack I want to hook you up with this morning to see Craig Morgan. You got it. Just listen. Keep listening this morning for details on that. Wake up loving you, Craig. Hey, I'm waking up loving all of you out there. Appreciate you. Good to be back with you this morning. And had a great time in Stuart, Virginia for the Stuart Beach Music Fest. And met so many of our great listeners out there. I'm going to give some of you some shout-outs afterwards. Thanks for listening this morning.

Good Night Friday. It's going to be a lot of fun. Man, so many great concerts this year. So much great music out there everywhere. Neil McCoy, yeah, he's going to open things up there. All you got to do is give me that wink this morning. We're going into 8 o'clock here. We got a lot to get to this morning. We got tickets for this concert. Who knows what else? Just hang in there with me this morning. I promise you it's going to be fun. Here we go.

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1: WBRF, Galax, Mount Airy, Winston-Salem, Greensboro. WKBA, Vinton, Roanoke.
2: All right, another great hour coming up. All your favorite country classics, ticket giveaways, and a whole lot more this hour. Keep it right here. And Donnie B. got his ears on this morning. He's up.
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0: Please keep me little Johnny, little Johnny Cash this morning at 5 minutes after the hour, 8 o'clock. And some of your news headlines, well, U.S. Iran tensions remain in focus after reports of a tentative agreement aimed at easing recent hostilities with global leaders watching closely today. The FIFA World Cup continues. Full slate of matches are opening week rolls right on this week. Of course, big sports action over the weekend in NBA. How about the New York Knicks, your new NBA champions, closing it out and bringing a title back to New York? Man, they have been partying it up for that one. And, of course, great if you're a hockey fan, NHL, the Carolina Hurricanes won the Stanley Cup, celebrating the championship weekend, giving the Carolina fans plenty to cheer about. They've been wound up as well. NASCAR news, of course, Denny Hamlin grabs the win this weekend, continuing a strong season as the playoff push heats up, getting closer and closer with big playoff matches and, man, racing. I don't know. Hang in there. Maybe your guy will come around yet. So anyway, but hey, we got more classics on the way this morning. Got ticket giveaways, a whole lot of your favorite music coming up here on the Good Morning, Good Morning, Good Morning show.
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4: All right, let's do some Trace Atkins this morning. It's called Chrome. 9 minutes after 8 o'clock. Sunshine. Going to be a nice one today. Not quite as hot today. Enjoy it. Because the heat's coming back by Wednesday. Trace Atkins.

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1: Monday morning classics here. The good morning, good morning, good morning show. Getting you all settled in at work today. Hope it's going to be a good one. A little cooler today. You should enjoy the weather. On a good night, Wade Hayes. Here we go.

Wade Hayes on a good night. I want to send that out to Warrior this morning. Warrior, thanks, man, for showing them the pictures of the barn. Man, you guys have been working hard. And got that pool deck. Hope you and the guys all had a great weekend hanging out at the pool. Man, you got it looking good around there. The barn doors, and just a lot of great work. Glad you had a good weekend. Thanks for always waking up, getting your day started, traveling on into work there, listening on the app, Classic Country 98.1, the free app. Download it, folks. 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Good morning.

Good one from Rodney Crowell this morning, 19 minutes after 8 o'clock. The good morning show. I got a shout out to, like I said, went to Stuart over the weekend, a long weekend. Had a great time. Stuart Beach Music Festival. Man, some great bands. Really enjoyed it. Just a lot of fun hanging out with a lot of great folks there and meeting a lot of you out there that listen to us here at Classic Country 98.1. I got to send a shout out to Wesley. Hey, Wesley. Good morning, buddy. And hope you're doing great. Appreciate you hanging out with us there a little bit at the Stuart Beach Music Festival. And I know you had a good weekend. It was a great festival, one of the best so far that I've been to anyway. But, yeah, it was hot. It really was, and that's why they call it hot fun in the summertime. It definitely was this weekend. Very hot out there, but we survived it and had a great time. Sorry I missed you there yesterday, late night Saturday. You bet so, Wesley, and hope you're hope your day and your morning's off to a good start, Wesley. Good to see you there. Look forward to next year as well. Thanks for making us your radio station all the time.

0: All those great country classics, you got them right here at 98.1, 824. I'll get to some of your requests. I promise that. I'm getting to some of them already started this morning. Your Monday morning race recap is coming up, and Denny Hamlin does it again this week. Here's Jake Owen. It's called Beachin' at 824.
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0: I got to send a shout out to Patrick County, Stewart, Virginia. All you guys down there, a great weekend. Liz, man, you done it just right this year. Keep it up. Keep it up, Liz. Great job this year. Good to meet you. And thanks so much for listening to us here at Classic Country 98.1. Let's see. We had racing action over the week. Yeah, NASCAR raced in front of a sold-out crowd in Pennsylvania at Long Pond, the Pocono race. That's on the bucket list. Love to do that race. Never been to that one before, but here's how it went.
1: Over 76,000 in the grandstand. They're on their feet, waving their hats. Here comes the field now. Up off turn number three. Down to the line they come, and Governor Shapiro puts the green flag in the air, and the NASCAR Cup Series is racing in the Pocono Mountains.
2: Some fierce racing for the top spot here down the short chute and into turn three. Tyler Reddick topside. He has got the slightest of advantage going into turn three. Now Nemechek powers back.

0: late game of chicken for the lead at Pocono. Trouble off turn number three. Joey Logano gets nailed. Here comes Bubba Wallace, Brad Keselowski, Connor Zillage, Shane Van Gisbergen, Noah Gregson all crash and collide. Off turn three, Denny Hamlin goes to the inside. New race leader Denny Hamlin in turn three. Denny Hamlin comes to the start-finish line. He becomes an eight-time winner at the Pocono Raceway. Denny Hamlin wins the Great American Getaway 400, and he wins his third consecutive race.
1: All right, Denny Hamlin wins Pocono eighth time in his career. Cuts further into Tyler Reddick's points lead in the process, and his third win in as many weeks as well.
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3: Oh, yeah. Hillbilly Days this weekend, baby. In Galax and Confederate Railroad, you bet. Free concert. If it's free, it's for me. Here they are. Queen of Memphis. It's going to be a good one.

Summertime coming in Sunday, Father's Day, all that this weekend. Classic country concert on Friday. Yeah, you got plenty to do all weekend.

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0: Oh, Tim McGraw, Red Ragtime, Kenny Chesney. Before that, all your favorites here. The Good Morning, Good Morning, Good Morning Show. 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I'm Cousin Andy with you till 10 o'clock this morning.
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0: Yeah, it's going to be a fun night. Friday, we'll be cranking up some great, great Craig Morgan hits Friday morning as we get ready for that big concert. Guess what? I got a four-pack right now. Four-pack. Who wants to go? Be four. Be caller four and win four tickets. See Craig Morgan. Man, it's going to be a lot of fun Friday night. 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
7: Happy Monday. Some very pleasant changes with our weather forecast on the way over the next couple of days to start the work week. A cold front will pass through early on Monday, drop temperatures back closer to normal, and also bring some drier air. So we're going to get a break from that big-time heat and humidity here early in the week. Mostly sunny skies expected on Monday with a breeze behind that front as humidity falls. High should reach the mid-80s, which is right around average for this time of year. In the triad, low 80s for the foothills. North Carolina and Virginia mountains should be in the low 70s this afternoon. Feeling very pleasant as humidity drops. Really nice Monday. Get out and enjoy it. Tuesday may start even a little on the cooler side. Low humidity sticks around, at least for a couple of days. Highs, low 80s for Tuesday with a few extra clouds. Still looks like most of us will stay dry. Wednesday, sunshine and the heat start to build again. Highs will be back near 90, and that continues into Thursday with increasing humidity and the chance for a few showers and storms. Hope you have a great Monday. For WXII 12 News, I'm meteorologist Dylan Hudler.
8: All right, Dylan, thank you much. We will take that cooler weather until Wednesday anyway. Temperature this morning, nice 60 degrees, 66 for Avenue in Virginia, Wilkesboro 69. Our friends Winston-Salem and Greensboro at 71, Martinsville 70, Mount Airy 68, Salem 66, Roanoke 68, our friends Blacksburg 60. 64 degrees, and Independence checking in at 59 this morning. Well, we got us a winner. I appreciate your phone calls. He's going this week to the big show. We got him a four-pack. He's something else, I tell you what. He said, had to shut the tractor down to win them tickets. And he shut it down there for just a minute. But he's out there cutting some hay this morning. So we got one for you. Mr. Jack King, he's going to the big Craig Morgan show. And I guarantee you, Jack wins tickets. He's going to use them. Here he is out there on his tractor this morning. This is Jack right now. You hear him? Keep it cranked up, Jack. Jack King, our latest winner here this morning from Classic Country 98.1 of the Good Morning, Good Morning, Good Morning show. It's Craig Morgan, ladies, gentlemen, boys, and girls. Friday night, Winston-Salem. I hope you can be there.

0: WBRF Galax, Mount Airy, Winston-Salem, Greensboro. WKBA Vinton, Roanoke.
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5: All right, rolling in. 9 o'clock already, our last hour here on the Good Morning Show. Getting through a Monday, my goodness. Good to hear from all of you today. Hang in there with us. Still got a lot to get to. How about them Hurricanes shutting down them Golden Knights? Clinch that franchise second Stanley Cup title. If you're a hockey fan, woo!

0: great country classics. We got to get to them here. We got us another hour to go, but we thank you so much for making us your radio station 98.1 and streaming us wherever you're listening from this morning. 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
1: 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Birthday shout outs. National Day. Still a lot to get to this morning.
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0: Classic Country 98.1. Thanks so much for tuning us in all morning long, getting your day started. Got a few more shout outs to get in here this morning. Want to say good morning, good morning, good morning out to Wesley. I think I got you earlier, Wesley. Hope you're doing great this morning. Great meeting you this weekend, Stuart Beach Music Festival. And man, Wesley, got it going on, man. That big rig you got, Wesley. You be traveling all the time in that big rig. Thank you so much for making us your radio station. He's been listening for many, many years, and we do appreciate it so much, and hope you stay cool today. It's going to be a little cooler today than what it was this weekend, I'll tell you that, Wesley. But anyway, got one and only Mr. Brad and Sherry out there out of Thomasville, North Carolina. And I hope you're both doing good on a Monday. I know you're traveling a little bit this morning, Brad, but make it a good day. And hang in there. Hang in there. Keep those classics turned up. You see Brad and Sherry Reese out there out of Thomasville. Be sure, in case they're not tuned in this morning, they may be busy back at work today, but make sure to tell them Cousin Andy said hello. On the radio this morning, Brad now, he's something else. Ask him how he likes them good old country classics. And yeah, he does, he does. Sherry, dear, have a good day. We're going to keep the classics rolling for you this morning. We got to take a little commercial break here. We'll get back right into some more of them on the way. A classic country and the Good Morning, Good Morning, Good Morning show.
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Born Country, Classic Country 98.1, Alabama for you in the Good Morning, Good Morning, Good Morning show. Want to say a good morning. Got to give a shout out this morning out to Faye and Darren. Faye, I know you're at work. You're working hard today. Have a good day, Faye, and maybe somebody will tell you out there, get you working hard. And Darren, I know he's working hard. He keeps the classics turned up. Great folks there. Met over the weekend from Low Gap, North Carolina. Thank y'all so much for making us your radio station. And I believe Darren's got a birthday today. Happy birthday, Darren. Hope it's a good day for you. Tell him not to work you too hard. This one for you this morning.

It's 9:23. Darren, have yourself a good day there celebrating your birthday. I got all the birthday shout-outs coming up here a little later. Today, Monday, June 15th already. Time flying by. It's National Photography Day, established by the North American Nature Photography Association, encouraging people to get outdoors, appreciate nature through the lenses of camera, promoting both artistry and environmental wildlife, a whole bit there. Photography Day. You'll catch something good. I promise you that. Just grab your camera, which pretty much everybody has a camera now. Carry a cell phone, smartphone around. Well, just a regular phone. You got a camera most of the time now to capture all this. But National Ballpoint Pen Day commemorates the anniversary of the first ballpoint pen. Got one right here. Filled in the U.S. 1888, John J. Loud. National Smile Power Day. Observance focuses on the contagious, powerful, and power of a smile, encouraging people to spread positivity, kindness, and boost their own and others' moods. All you got to do is smile. That's right. Put a smile on your face. And World Elder Abuse Awareness Day, supported by the United Nations, aims to shed light on the abuse and neglect of older adults, promotes respect and support for the elderly in our communities. National Day and Lobster Day, too. Who likes lobster? Well, maybe you can have some lobster on a Monday. I don't know, but it is Lobster Day, too. So there you go. National Day from Classic Country 98.1. We got more classics coming up for you. I got all your birthday shout-outs coming up. We'll get to those here in just a little bit. If you're having a birthday, well, we're going to give you a shout-out coming up here in just a little bit, real soon. But are you ready for a great 4th of July celebration? Man, I'm telling you, so many great events that'll be going on all over the place. Concerts, food trucks, you name it. Fun for the kids, great music. There's parades, all kinds of great, great events will be going on. So you pick one and stick with it. A lot of things going on leading up to the 4th of July all that weekend. There's a lot of things going on Friday before. If you like music, you're going to hear a lot of good music in a lot of places, and on Saturday, too. So just look it up. It's out there. It's on Facebook. You can just Google where the fun's going to be and pick one. Pick one. Pick two. Pick three. Pick them all. Just hope you're ready for a great 4th of July. That's going to be here. Make sure you got your fireworks, too. We're talking about the fireworks the other day. I think it was Buford and I talking about that. Laurel Bloomer, you got to go. If you've never been to Laurel Bloomer, you got to go and check out the fireworks. Man, have they got them. And pretty much everything you want or need for the big show for your family and friends you have over or on your camping trips, on the lake, on the river, whatever you got planned. Laurel Bloomer, that's the place to get them. And the fun ones, too, for this year. So make sure to check it out. And, of course, Classic Country 98.1. We're partnering up with some great events for the 4th of July. I've got Chief Mike from the Galax Volunteer Fire Department. He'll be with me tomorrow in the 9 o'clock hour. We're going to talk about all the great events going on for the 4th of July. The duck race. They got, man, Mike, they get busy this time of year. And we've teamed up, William Bottomley. He's a great promoter, promoting things with a great Classic Country event that'll be going on for the 4th of July. So make your plans to attend the great 4th of July Independence Day celebration. 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

Galax Volunteer Fire Department heading all this up. And you can actually hear the broadcast of the Independence Day Parade broadcast on the CAT 96.5, our sister station WCGX. It's right next door. And coverage of the parade begins 7 o'clock. It'll be a lot of great things going on July 4th. So make your plans to attend. I understand Red River Dawn going to be playing some great music for that day. They got great food trucks. A lot of fun. Frisbee throwing, cornhole, barrel train rides for the kids, sidewalk chalking. There's Hot Wheels for Christ, soccer game area. A lot going on that day and a lot of fun all around us, too. A lot of great parades will be going on.

And a lot of fun all around us, too. A lot of great parades will be going on. As we start getting ready for that big 4th of July celebration, it's going to be here before we know it. Here's Shooter Jennings of the 4th of July. Classic Country 98.1. The Good Morning, Good Morning, Good Morning Show.

don't forget to check out. You'll be hearing a lot more. Like I said, Chief Mike back in here with me tomorrow morning. We'll be talking about all the great events they've got planned here in Galax Phelps Park and what we're sponsoring and a part of this year. Going to be a lot of fun, something for everyone. So be listening out for that. He'll give us all the details coming up tomorrow morning, 9 o'clock hour, right here on the Good Morning, Good Morning, Good Morning show. Well, let's see. Let's go back and play a good one for you right here. I got to say a good morning out to Amanda. Amanda in Mount Airy, North Carolina, Pilot Mountain, Surrey County, however you want to go, Amanda. Thanks so much for listening in. Well, we've got some Waylon for you. Yeah. Good old Waylon Jennings. I know you love it. We're going to play this one.

0: Truly hope your day is started off just right, and tipping our hat to the true legend country music, Waylon Jennings. He was born on this day, 1937. Yeah, not just part of the country music. He rewrote the rules a little bit, wouldn't you say? He helped lead that outlaw movement, a sound that was a little rougher, a little realer, and a whole lot more honest than what was coming out of Nashville at the time. And folks still love him today. Great, great song, too. Hope you enjoyed that one this morning. And mamas, don't let your babies grow up to be cowboys on Classic Country 98.1. And, man, that one's still a message that hits home all these years later. Hope you enjoy it. Hey, we got to take a commercial break here. We'll be back with more of those great classics. Check out that weather. We got good weather next few days.
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2: Happy Monday. Some very pleasant changes with our weather forecast on the way over the next couple of days to start the work week. A cold front will pass through early on Monday, drop temperatures back closer to normal, and also bring some drier air. So we're going to get a break from that big-time heat and humidity here early in the week. Mostly sunny skies expected on Monday with a breeze behind that front as humidity falls. High should reach the mid-80s, which is right around average for this time of year. In the triad, low 80s for the foothills. North Carolina and Virginia mountains should be in the low 70s this afternoon. Feeling very pleasant as humidity drops. Really nice Monday. Get out and enjoy it. Tuesday may start even a little on the cooler side. The low humidity sticks around, at least for a couple of days. Highs, low 80s for Tuesday with a few extra clouds. Still looks like most of us will stay dry. Wednesday, sunshine and the heat start to build again. Highs will be back near 90, and that continues into Thursday with increasing humidity and the chance for a few showers and storms. Hope you have a great Monday. For WXII 12 News, I'm meteorologist Dylan Hudler.
3: We hope your Monday's been great so far. Thanks, Dylan. Let's look at those temperatures where we're at now. Well, not bad at all. 60 degrees here in Galax, 61 now, 62 in Abingdon, Virginia, Wilkesboro, 70. Our friends Winston-Salem, Greensboro, 72 for you. Martinsville, 72. Mount Airy, 70. Salem, 67. Roanoke, 69. New River Valley checking in at 66. And after this weekend, woo, I hope it just stays a little bit cooler for a day or two anyway. I wouldn't mind staying about that temperature. These temperatures today. Rest of the summer will be all right to me. But anyway, it's going to heat back up, I'm afraid, friends, by Wednesday. Monday morning race refresher from Classic Country 98.1.
4: 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I'm Tim Kettle Famo. 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
4: Denny Hamlin picked up his third win in a row and his fourth overall in 2026 Sunday afternoon at Pocono Raceway. Hamlin spoke about his love for the tricky triangle in victory lane.
8: It's amazing. I mean, I just love coming here. And just when I come here yesterday morning, infield is packed. And it's like, man, they just do such a great job here at this racetrack of giving the fans such a great experience. And that's why it sells out. And it's why I love this racetrack, not only because of the wins, but obviously the fans and how passionate they are.
4: The race was moved up 2 hours due to rain showers forecasted for later in the day. It featured 17 lead changes, 5 caution flags, and an average speed of 136 miles per hour. Finishing in second behind Hamlin on Sunday was Tyler Reddick, with William Byron third, John Hunter Nemechek fourth, and Kyle Larson fifth. Tyler Reddick still holds on to the points lead, but only by a mere 19 markers over Denny Hamlin. Ryan Blaney, Chase Elliott, and Ty Gibbs are the 3 remaining drivers in the top 5 in the standings. The Cup Series now heads to sunny Southern California in San Diego to race on the United States Naval Base Coronado. The 75-lap race on the base begins on Sunday afternoon. And with the Monday morning race recap on the Motor Racing

mercy. We got birthdays today, 15th day of June. My daughter had a birthday yesterday on Flag Day. She did. Thanks for showing her the love. Natalie Freeman. Natalie Wright Freeman, happy birthday. I wasn't here yesterday to give her a birthday shout-out, so I give it to her this morning. Miss Natalie. Love you, darling. Hope you have it. Hope you, and I know you had a good day yesterday. Happy birthday to you. All right, who else celebrating today? I know we got a lot of them. Seen the list a while ago. Oh, Eli Hash, happy birthday to you. Yeah. Randy Taylor on the list today. Oh, my goodness, Crystal Gail Bolt. Happy birthday, Crystal, the tax lady. Jay Shaw, happy birthday today. Miss Carolyn Murphy on the list today. Tasha Jones celebrating. Chris Huffman having a big birthday today as well. Happy birthday to you. I got to get another couple belated birthdays that happened yesterday. And Tim, happy birthday. He listens to us. He's probably working hard. Tim, happy birthday. Tim Monahan, happy birthday to you. Adam Ratliff, happy birthday, Adam Ratliff. Hope you have a great day today. Crystal Brown celebrated yesterday, so I know she had a big birthday. Old David Cornett over in Elk Creek, he had a big old 60th birthday. Hey, David, happy birthday. I know it was good. And had another birthday there. I believe I missed a few of these this week. Saturday, Mr. Woody

Jack had a birthday. Woody, happy birthday. Amanda Tashman had a birthday as well. And a couple others there I've mentioned. But I hope all of you have a wonderful, wonderful day. And hope you had a great birthday over the weekend. A couple others to mention this morning. Troy Barkley, happy birthday. Alex Mays, happy birthday today. Randy Jones, Eddie Harris is celebrating today. Happy birthday wishes to all of you from all of us here at Classic Country 98.1. We don't forget Bill out there. He's working hard in the trees today. Stay cool and enjoy your birthday, buddy.

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2: All right, it's about going to wrap it up for us here on this Monday morning. Getting it all started. Been a great morning. Appreciate all of you tuning in out there. I hope it's a good day for every single one of you. We got great classics for you all day long. Buford will make his way in here about 3 o'clock and get you going here on a Monday afternoon, getting you home and driving you where you need to be on an afternoon. Man, I just walked outside a little bit ago. That air is nice today. You can actually breathe out there. Fresh air. Cooler air. I do love it. I hope you enjoy it too and get some fresh air. Enjoy the day. But we'll do it all again tomorrow morning on a Tuesday. Get that Tuesday morning started strong for you. So sit back, enjoy the rest of your day. And if you're working, work hard. Keep the classics turned up loud. And don't forget, Buford will come in here and play them. Tell you some great stories and update you on his weekend. So you never know what he's got going on. So hang in there and enjoy the rest of your day. I'm going to leave you with a Lone Star song coming up for you. So take care until then. We'll catch you tomorrow right here on your classic country station 98.1. Everything's changed to Lone Star. Be safe out there. Take care. Enjoy this cooler weather for the next few days anyway. More ticket giveaways coming up tomorrow with that Craig Morgan show. It'll be going on Friday night.

0: WBRF Galax, Mount Airy, Winston-Salem, Greensboro. 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
2: Happy Monday. Some very pleasant changes with our weather forecast on the way over the next couple of days to start the work week. A cold front will pass through early on Monday, drop temperatures back closer to normal, and also bring some drier air. So we're going to get a break from that big-time heat and humidity here early in the week. Mostly sunny skies expected on Monday, with a breeze behind that front as humidity falls. High should reach the mid-80s, which is right around average for this time of year. In the triad, low 80s for the foothills. North Carolina and Virginia mountains should be in the low 70s this afternoon, feeling very pleasant as humidity drops. Really nice Monday. Get out and enjoy it. Tuesday may start even a little on the cooler side. Low humidity sticks around, at least for a couple of days. Highs, low 80s for Tuesday with a few extra clouds. Still looks like most of us will stay dry. Wednesday, sunshine and the heat start to build again. Highs will be back near 90, and that continues into Thursday with increasing humidity and the chance for a few showers and storms. Hope you have a great Monday. For WXII 12 News, I'm meteorologist Dylan Hudler.
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3: Happy Monday. Some very pleasant changes with our weather forecast on the way over the next couple of days to start the work week. A cold front will pass through early on Monday, drop temperatures back closer to normal, and also bring some drier air. So we're going to get a break from that big-time heat and humidity here early in the week. Mostly sunny skies expected on Monday with a breeze behind that front as humidity falls. Highs should reach the mid-80s, which is right around average for this time of year. In the triad, low 80s for the foothills. North Carolina and Virginia mountains should be in the low 70s this afternoon, feeling very pleasant as humidity drops. Really nice Monday. Get out and enjoy it. Tuesday may start even a little on the cooler side. Low humidity sticks around, at least for a couple of days. Highs, low 80s for Tuesday with a few extra clouds. Still looks like most of us will stay dry. Wednesday, sunshine and the heat start to build again. Highs will be back near 90, and that continues into Thursday with increasing humidity and the chance for a few showers and storms. Hope you have a great Monday. For WXII 12 News, I'm meteorologist Dylan Hudler.
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Alan Jackson, Brooks and Dunn, George Strait, their home in Southern Virginia and the Piedmont Triad. 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
2: Happy Monday. Some very pleasant changes with our weather forecast on the way over the next couple of days to start the work week. A cold front will pass through early on Monday, drop temperatures back closer to normal, and also bring some drier air. So we're going to get a break from that big-time heat and humidity here early in the week. Mostly sunny skies expected on Monday with a breeze behind that front as humidity falls. High should reach the mid-80s, which is right around average for this time of year. In the triad, low 80s for the foothills. North Carolina and Virginia mountains should be in the low 70s this afternoon. Feeling very pleasant as humidity drops. Really nice Monday. Get out and enjoy it. Tuesday may start even a little on the cooler side. Low humidity sticks around, at least for a couple of days. Highs, low 80s for Tuesday with a few extra clouds. Still looks like most of us will stay dry. Wednesday, sunshine and the heat start to build again. Highs will be back near 90, and that continues into Thursday with increasing humidity and the chance for a few showers and storms. Hope you have a great Monday. For WXII 12 News, I'm meteorologist Dylan Hudler.
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3: Happy Monday. Some very pleasant changes with our weather forecast on the way over the next couple of days to start the work week. A cold front will pass through early on Monday, drop temperatures back closer to normal, and also bring some drier air. So we get a break from that big-time heat and humidity here early in the week. Mostly sunny skies expected on Monday, with a breeze behind that front as humidity falls. High should reach the mid-80s, which is right around average for this time of year. In the triad, low 80s for the foothills. North Carolina and Virginia mountains should be in the low 70s this afternoon, feeling very pleasant as humidity drops. Really nice Monday. Get out and enjoy it. Tuesday may start even a little on the cooler side. Low humidity sticks around, at least for a couple of days. Highs, low 80s for Tuesday with a few extra clouds. Still looks like most of us will stay dry. Wednesday, sunshine and the heat start to build again. Highs will be back near 90, and that continues into Thursday with increasing humidity and the chance for a few showers and storms. Hope you have a great Monday. For WXII 12 News, I'm meteorologist Dylan Hudler.
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6: 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It's side by side.

0: himself at the line. It's going to be Sawalich. Unbelievable.
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4: For a third consecutive week, Denny Hamlin won the pole and went on to win the race in the NASCAR Cup Series, getting the win yesterday at the Pocono Raceway in Pennsylvania. Hamlin says he and crew chief Chris Gayle have been working on a lot of little things over the season's first half, and that the results of those little things speak for themselves.
5: Restarts have been a lot better over the last month, and you know we've gotten that a lot better. So we keep finding little areas where we need to improve and making them better, and this is what you get.
4: The win was his eighth at Pocono, and it comes just days after the 20th anniversary of his first Cup Series win, which also came at the Pocono Raceway. See the full results at MRN.com. I'm Kyle Rickey. 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

0: 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WKBA Vinton, Roanoke.
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2: Happy Monday. Some very pleasant changes with our weather forecast on the way over the next couple of days to start the work week. A cold front will pass through early on Monday, drop temperatures back closer to normal, and also bring some drier air. So we get a break from that big-time heat and humidity here early in the week. Mostly sunny skies expected on Monday, with a breeze behind that front as humidity falls. Highs should reach the mid-80s, which is right around average for this time of year. In the Triad, low 80s for the foothills. North Carolina and Virginia mountains should be in the low 70s this afternoon, feeling very pleasant as humidity drops. Really nice Monday. Get out and enjoy it. Tuesday may start even a little on the cooler side. Low humidity sticks around, at least for a couple of days. Highs, low 80s for Tuesday with a few extra clouds. Still looks like most of us will stay dry. Wednesday, sunshine and the heat start to build again. Highs will be back near 90, and that continues into Thursday with increasing humidity and the chance for a few showers and storms. Hope you have a great Monday. For WXII 12 News, I'm meteorologist Dylan Hudler.
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4: Happy Monday. Some very pleasant changes with our weather forecast on the way over the next couple of days to start the work week. A cold front will pass through early on Monday, drop temperatures back closer to normal, and also bring some drier air. So we're going to get a break from that big-time heat and humidity here early in the week. Mostly sunny skies expected on Monday, with a breeze behind that front as humidity falls. Highs should reach the mid-80s, which is right around average for this time of year. In the triad, low 80s for the foothills. North Carolina and Virginia mountains should be in the low 70s this afternoon, feeling very pleasant as humidity drops. Really nice Monday. Get out and enjoy it. Tuesday may start even a little on the cooler side. Low humidity sticks around, at least for a couple of days. Highs, low 80s for Tuesday with a few extra clouds. Still looks like most of us will stay dry. Wednesday, sunshine and the heat start to build again. Highs will be back near 90, and that continues into Thursday with increasing humidity and the chance for a few showers and storms. Hope you have a great Monday. For WXII 12 News, I'm meteorologist Dylan Hudler.

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boy till his nuggets were gone. A green traffic light turned straight to red. 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

0: WBRF Galax, Mount Airy, Winston-Salem, Greensboro. WKBA Vinton, Roanoke.
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2: Happy Monday. Some very pleasant changes with our weather forecast on the way over the next couple of days. To start the work week, a cold front will pass through early.

0: shortly on Monday, drop temperatures back closer to normal, and also bring some drier air. So gonna get a break from that big time heat and humidity here early in the week. Mostly sunny skies expected on Monday with a breeze behind that front as humidity falls. High should reach the mid-80s, which is right around average for this time of year. In the triad, low 80s for the foothills. North Carolina and Virginia mountains should be in the low 70s this afternoon. Feeling very pleasant as humidity drops. Really nice Monday. Get out and enjoy it. Tuesday may start even a little on the cooler side. Low humidity sticks around, at least for a couple of days. Highs, low 80s for Tuesday with a few extra clouds. Still looks like most of us will stay dry. Wednesday, sunshine and the heat start to build again. Highs will be back near 90, and that continues into Thursday with increasing humidity and the chance for a few showers and storms. Hope you have a great Monday. For WXII 12 News, I'm meteorologist Dylan Hudler.
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2: 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It's Chief Mike from the Galax Fire Department with another segment of Chatting with the Chief. 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And as always, stay tuned to this station for another segment of Chatting with the Chief.
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4: Happy Monday. Some very pleasant changes with our weather forecast on the way over the next couple of days to start the work week. A cold front will pass through early on Monday, drop temperatures back closer to normal, and also bring some drier air. So going to get a break from that big-time heat and humidity here early in the week. Mostly sunny skies expected on Monday with a breeze behind that front as humidity falls. High should reach the mid-80s, which is right around average for this time of year. In the triad, low 80s for the foothills. North Carolina and Virginia mountains should be in the low 70s this afternoon. Feeling very pleasant as humidity drops. Really nice Monday. Get out and enjoy it. Tuesday may start even a little on the cooler side. Low humidity sticks around, at least for a couple of days. Highs, low 80s for Tuesday with a few extra clouds. Still looks like most of us will stay dry. Wednesday, sunshine and the heat start to build again. Highs will be back near 90, and that continues into Thursday with increasing humidity and the chance for a few showers and storms. Hope you have a great Monday. For WXII 12 News, I'm meteorologist Dylan Hudler.

Willie, Randy, Ronnie. Yep, we're on a first-name basis with the stars of Classic Country. 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
2: Happy Monday. Some very pleasant changes with our weather forecast on the way over the next couple of days to start the work week. A cold front will pass through early on Monday, drop temperatures back closer to normal, and also bring some drier air. So we get a break from that big-time heat and humidity here early in the week. Mostly sunny skies expected on Monday, with a breeze behind that front as humidity falls. High should reach the mid-80s, which is right around average for this time of year. In the Triad, low 80s for the foothills. North Carolina and Virginia mountains should be in the low 70s this afternoon, feeling very pleasant as humidity drops. Really nice Monday. Get out and enjoy it. Tuesday may start even a little on the cooler side. Low humidity sticks around, at least for a couple of days. Highs, low 80s for Tuesday with a few extra clouds. Still looks like most of us will stay dry. Wednesday, sunshine and the heat start to build again. Highs will be back near 90, and that continues into Thursday with increasing humidity and the chance for a few showers and storms. Hope you have a great Monday. For WXII 12 News, I'm meteorologist Dylan Hudler.
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2: Happy Monday. Some very pleasant changes with our weather forecast on the way over the next couple of days to start the work week. A cold front will pass through early on Monday, drop temperatures back closer to normal, and also bring some drier air. So we're going to get a break from that big-time heat and humidity here early in the week. Mostly sunny skies expected on Monday with a breeze behind that front as humidity falls. High should reach the mid-80s, which is right around average for this time of year. In the triad, low 80s for the foothills. North Carolina and Virginia mountains should be in the low 70s this afternoon. Feeling very pleasant as humidity drops. Really nice Monday. Get out and enjoy it. Tuesday may start even a little on the cooler side. Low humidity sticks around, at least for a couple of days. Highs, low 80s for Tuesday with a few extra clouds. Still looks like most of us will stay dry. Wednesday, sunshine and the heat start to build again. Highs will be back near 90, and that continues into Thursday with increasing humidity and the chance for a few showers and storms. Hope you have a great Monday. For WXII 12 News, I'm meteorologist Dylan Hudler.
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2: Happy Monday. Some very pleasant changes with our weather forecast on the way over the next couple of days to start the work week. A cold front will pass through early on Monday, drop temperatures back closer to normal, and also bring some drier air. So we're going to get a break from that big-time heat and humidity here early in the week. Mostly sunny skies expected on Monday, with a breeze behind that front as humidity falls. High should reach the mid-80s, which is right around average for this time of year. In the triad, low 80s for the foothills. North Carolina and Virginia mountains should be in the low 70s this afternoon, feeling very pleasant as humidity drops. Really nice Monday. Get out and enjoy it. Tuesday may start even a little on the cooler side. Low humidity sticks around, at least for a couple of days. Highs, low 80s for Tuesday with a few extra clouds. Still looks like most of us will stay dry. Wednesday, sunshine and the heat start to build again. Highs will be back near 90, and that continues into Thursday with increasing humidity and the chance for a few showers and storms. Hope you have a great Monday. For WXII 12 News, I'm meteorologist Dylan Hudler.
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3: 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A truckload of rubber duckies, each with their very own number, will be dumped into Chestnut Creek. The ticket holder matching the number on the first duck to cross the finish line wins $1,000. The Great Galax Duck Race is just another fun fundraiser produced by the Galax Fire Department to further our mission of saving lives and property. 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

0: Cousin Andy. We want to invite you to a lunch and learn we are sponsoring with Cousin Andy on Tuesday, June the 23rd at the Mayflower Restaurant in Rural Hall. 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
4: Happy Monday. Some very pleasant changes with our weather forecast on the way over the next couple of days to start the work week. A cold front will pass through early on Monday, drop temperatures back closer to normal, and also bring some drier air. So we get a break from that big-time heat and humidity here early in the week. Mostly sunny skies expected on Monday with a breeze behind that front as humidity falls. High should reach the mid-80s, which is right around average for this time of year. In the triad, low 80s for the foothills. North Carolina and Virginia mountains should be in the low 70s this afternoon. Feeling very pleasant as humidity drops. Really nice Monday. Get out and enjoy it. Tuesday may start even a little on the cooler side. Low humidity sticks around, at least for a couple of days. Highs, low 80s for Tuesday with a few extra clouds. Still looks like most of us will stay dry. Wednesday, sunshine and the heat start to build again. Highs will be back near 90, and that continues into Thursday with increasing humidity and the chance for a few showers and storms. Hope you have a great Monday. For WXII 12 News, I'm meteorologist Dylan Hudler.
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3: Some increasing clouds across the Piedmont and the foothills for your Monday night. Overnight lows down in the upper 50s to around 60. Not bad. And then for Tuesday, the humidity stays low and our temperatures are a little bit lower too. We've got clouds and some mixed sunshine for tomorrow. Highs on Tuesday in the Piedmont and foothills will be into the low and mid 80s. Then for Tuesday night, 63 is the low. And then for Wednesday, mostly sunny, hotter, a little more humid. And we'll run the chance of an isolated passing shower on Wednesday. High temperatures around 90 degrees in the Piedmont and foothills Wednesday afternoon. Tonight in the mountains, becoming mostly cloudy. Overnight lows in the lower 50s. Tuesday in the mountains, highs in the lower 70s tomorrow with clouds and some mixed sunshine in there. Then for Wednesday, sunny. Highs in the upper 70s and a west wind on Wednesday afternoon in the mountains too. That's your forecast. From the WXII 12 News First Warning Weather Center, I'm meteorologist Dave Aiken.
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2: Some increasing clouds across the Piedmont and the foothills for your Monday night. Overnight lows down in the upper 50s to around 60. Not bad. And then for Tuesday, the humidity stays low and our temperatures are a little bit lower too. We've got clouds and some mixed sunshine for tomorrow. Highs on Tuesday in the Piedmont and foothills will be into the low and mid 80s. Then for Tuesday night, 63 is the low. And then for Wednesday, mostly sunny, hotter, a little more humid. And we'll run the chance of an isolated passing shower on Wednesday. High temperatures around 90 degrees in the Piedmont and foothills Wednesday afternoon. Tonight in the mountains, becoming mostly cloudy. Overnight lows in the lower 50s. Tuesday in the mountains, highs in the lower 70s tomorrow with clouds and some mixed sunshine in there. Then for Wednesday, sunny. Highs in the upper 70s and a west wind on Wednesday afternoon in the mountains too. That's your forecast. From the WXII 12 News First Warning Weather Center, I'm meteorologist Dave Aiken.
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8: On the heels of a runner-up result at Michigan, his first top five of the season, Erik Jones is feeling positive about this weekend's romp at Pennsylvania's Pocono Raceway. The Legacy Motor Club pilot, however, is pragmatic about the 43 Toyota team's future.
13: You know, right now when I'm hopping into these race cars, I feel like they're going to be fast and feel like they're going to be driving well, so that's a good feeling and just need to keep that going. Pocono should be a great race for us. Hopefully we have speed like we did. We can keep bringing that. You know, we're going to contend for wins. You know, we got to run like that multiple times to be able to have everything kind of play out and try to win these races. You can't just run up there, you know, one time and say it's all going to work out. So hopefully we can keep bringing it.
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2: Some increasing clouds across the Piedmont and the foothills for your Monday night. Overnight lows down in the upper 50s to around 60. Not bad. And then for Tuesday, the humidity stays low and our temperatures are a little bit lower too. We've got clouds and some mixed sunshine for tomorrow. Highs on Tuesday in the Piedmont and foothills will be into the low and mid 80s. Then for Tuesday night, 63 is the low. And then for Wednesday, mostly sunny, hotter, a little more humid. And we'll run the chance of an isolated passing shower on Wednesday. High temperatures around 90 degrees in the Piedmont and foothills Wednesday afternoon. Tonight in the mountains, becoming mostly cloudy. Overnight lows in the lower 50s. Tuesday in the mountains, highs in the lower 70s tomorrow with clouds and some mixed sunshine in there. Then for Wednesday, sunny. Highs in the upper 70s and a west wind on Wednesday afternoon in the mountains too. That's your forecast. From the WXII 12 News First Warning Weather Center, I'm meteorologist Dave Aiken.
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Alabama, the Judds, Kenny Rogers, George Strait. 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
4: Some increasing clouds across the Piedmont and the foothills for your Monday night. Overnight lows down in the upper 50s to around 60, not bad. And then for Tuesday, the humidity stays low and our temperatures are a little bit lower too. We've got clouds and some mixed sunshine for tomorrow. Highs on Tuesday.

The Piedmont and foothills will be into the low and mid 80s. Then for Tuesday night, 63 is the low. And then for Wednesday, mostly sunny, hotter, a little more humid. And we'll run the chance of an isolated passing shower on Wednesday. High temperatures around 90 degrees in the Piedmont and foothills Wednesday afternoon. Tonight in the mountains, becoming mostly cloudy. Overnight lows in the lower 50s. Tuesday in the mountains, highs in the lower 70s tomorrow with clouds and some mixed sunshine in there. Then for Wednesday, sunny, highs in the upper 70s and a west wind on Wednesday afternoon in the mountains too. That's your forecast from the WXII 12 News First Warning Weather Center. I'm meteorologist Dave Aiken.

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2: Some increasing clouds across the Piedmont and the foothills for your Monday night. Overnight lows down in the upper 50s to around 60, not bad. And then for Tuesday, the humidity stays low and our temperatures are a little bit lower too. We've got clouds and some mixed sunshine for tomorrow. Highs on Tuesday in the Piedmont and foothills will be into the low and mid 80s. Then for Tuesday night, 63 is the low. And then for Wednesday, mostly sunny, hotter, a little more humid. And we'll run the chance of an isolated passing shower on Wednesday. High temperatures around 90 degrees in the Piedmont and foothills Wednesday afternoon. Tonight in the mountains, becoming mostly cloudy. Overnight lows in the lower 50s. Tuesday in the mountains, highs in the lower 70s tomorrow with clouds and some mixed sunshine in there. Then for Wednesday, sunny. Highs in the upper 70s and a west wind on Wednesday afternoon in the mountains too. That's your forecast. From the WXII 12 News First Warning Weather Center, I'm meteorologist Dave Aiken.
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0: Not one, not two, but three in a row for Denny Hamlin as he claims his eighth win at Pocono Raceway this past Sunday. I'm David Stiles. This is PRN's Garage Pass.
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0: Denny Hamlin didn't have to fight through traffic this past Sunday on a charge to the front of the field. Hamlin finished top 10 in both stages and led four times for 28 laps, taking the lead from Christopher Bell with five laps remaining and claiming the checkered flag for the third consecutive week. Here are Denny's thoughts on achieving the trifecta at the Tricky Triangle.
2: I don't think it's going to be something that's going to go on the resume, but it's going to be something that I certainly remember. I was highly motivated anyway coming in here. I knew this would be my best shot. Now I'm just thinking, holy crap, man, we're 3 seconds away from having five in a row at Charlotte with the rain. Oh my goodness, it's been a fun run.
0: With this win, Denny Hamlin also notches his 64th career victory, and he stands in sole possession of ninth place on the all-time wins list.
2: Yeah, I mean, it's super special, certainly for a lot of reasons. But, you know, I'm just at

0: this point in my career is just trying to stack as many wins as possible. You know, wherever we finish in the championships, whatever. To me, it's like wins, wins, wins. Like, what is your win percentage? We've had so many races where we've been dominant this year. Yeah, we won four, but man, we could easily have a lot right now. Been able to execute. Yeah, that's been the biggest difference over the last month versus early in the season. The speed's no different. It's just execution's better.
1: 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Will Toyota's dominance continue? I'm David Stiles. 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

0: Some increasing clouds across the Piedmont and the foothills for your Monday night. Overnight lows down in the upper 50s to around 60, not bad. And then for Tuesday, the humidity stays low and our temperatures are a little bit lower too. We've got clouds and some mixed sunshine for tomorrow. Highs on Tuesday in the Piedmont and foothills will be into the low and mid 80s. Then for Tuesday night, 63 is the low. And then for Wednesday, mostly sunny, hotter, a little more humid. And we'll run the chance of an isolated passing shower on Wednesday. High temperatures around 90 degrees in the Piedmont and foothills Wednesday afternoon. Tonight in the mountains, becoming mostly cloudy. Overnight lows in the lower 50s. Tuesday in the mountains, highs in the lower 70s tomorrow with clouds and some mixed sunshine in there. Then for Wednesday, sunny. Highs in the upper 70s and a west wind on Wednesday afternoon in the mountains too. That's your forecast from the WXII 12 News First Warning Weather Center. I'm meteorologist Dave Aiken.
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0: Classic Country listeners, this is John Hardy of Financial Fridays, heard here each Friday morning from 9:30 to 10 o'clock with Cousin Andy. We want to invite you to a lunch and learn we are sponsoring with Cousin Andy on Tuesday, June the 23rd at the Mayflower Restaurant in Rural Hall. Let's share a great lunch from Gus's Kitchen, discuss where we think the economy is heading, let's talk strategies for tax planning, portfolio management in the second half of 2026, and appropriate risk management for you. 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Again, that's Tuesday, June the 23rd at 12 o'clock at the Mayflower Restaurant in Rural Hall. 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
1: Denny Hamlin dominates Pocono. Tyler Reddick's once impressive points lead shrinks down to just 19. And now the NASCAR series is headed to Naval Base Coronado. All of that and more. And Lee Spencer joins us on this edition of Fast Talk.
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1: Glad to have you with us here on Fast Talk. I'm Doug Rice, joined by Alexis Erickson, and Lee Spencer drops in for the show today. So thrilled to have two great folks to chat about the same thing we've talked about the last couple of weeks, Alexis and Lee. Then that's Denny Hamlin winning races
3: and smashing records. Yeah. I mean, that's what he seems to be doing on a regular basis these days. We have our now third win in a row from Denny Hamlin this past weekend at Pocono, and started on the pole and you know, got the checkered flag first.
1: Lee Spencer, should we be surprised by any of this that's going on right now?
4: I would say not, and simply because what Denny has been able to do leading up to this, just think about last year, right? He, for all intent and purpose, had the championship in hand until a late race caution. We might be talking about Denny Hamlin as the 2025 Cup champion, but, you know, if that happens, then it probably doesn't make this run he's having as spectacular, because I said to Chase Briscoe, and you guys were at Dover, you watched this firsthand, it's almost like he's laying in wait for that perfect opportunity to pounce, and he's letting these younger drivers think, oh, I've got a little taste of it, I'm so close to getting the first victory of the year, and then Hamlin just snatches it out of their hands. So it has been in such a dramatic fashion. And let's not forget last week, 11-second lead to the finish, no mercy run at Michigan. I mean, come on. I mean, he is playing with these guys at this point, and I am having so much fun watching this.
1: It seems to be. And I think what makes the story even better for me, Alexis, is the way that last year ended. You didn't know how this was going to go. You didn't know. That could break a lot of people.
3: It could. I mean, if you don't have the resolve to come back from that, and not just what happened at the end of the season, but all the things in the off season that happened too, the tragedy with his family, and there was just so much happening in Denny Hamlin's world that, you know, a weaker person could have said, you know what, I can't handle all this. I can't do that and do this at the same time. But that's not Denny Hamlin. He can do like a million things at the same time.
1: Apparently
3: it seems
1: so.
3: Like, at least that's what he's been training us to believe over the past few years, because he does. He's so good at compartmentalizing things. And when he's Denny Hamlin, the race car driver, he is the best version of Denny Hamlin, the race car driver. When he's Denny Hamlin, the team owner, he's the best version of that, or the disruptor that we've seen him be in the NASCAR Cup Series as of late. So, I mean, I think the bottom line is, like, Denny Hamlin, don't ever count him out in any sense of the word.
1: Let's go back and catch his winning moment.
5: The master of Pocono Raceway showing what he can do at the Tricky Triangle yet again today. Final time for Denny Hamlin in turn three.
6: Here comes Denny Hamlin out of turn number three. He'll swing his orange Toyota Camry wide up against the safer barrier. Denny Hamlin comes to the start-finish line. He becomes an eighth-time winner at the Pocono Raceway. Denny Hamlin wins the Great American Getaway 400, and he wins his third consecutive race in the NASCAR Cup Series here in 2026.
1: And he did not let that race win get away yesterday at Pocono. Three in a row there for Hamlin. Let's grab a little bit of the victory lane.
7: It's just been an amazing run. I've never been through anything like this. He's not afraid.

0: to put me seventh or ninth and say, all right, well, you got to go past those cars now. Restarts have been a lot better over the last month, and you know, we've gotten that a lot better. So we keep finding little areas where we need to improve and making them better, and this is what you get.
1: So Denny Hamlin sporting Kings Hawaiian and the Minions.
2: I know. I'm currently looking at a picture of him on Twitter where he's got in Victory Lane where he's got the like Minion goggles on. I love it so much.
1: And Lee, I do think this is made for a fascinating story, and we do have to talk a little bit about the points. We're going to jump into that in depth a little bit later on, but it just seems like right now, we haven't seen maybe this kind of play except for Larson. I feel like his championship year, it was almost a foregone conclusion. He was going to be a factor. Right now, I feel that way, especially any oval we go to, that Denny Hamlin's who you got to beat.
3: Well, that might be the operative word, oval, because he said, you know, even at Michigan, and I know he reiterated it at Pocono, that just give me a 15th place finish at the next two tracks. I'll be happy to take that. I'll stay home. You guys keep racing. Because he knows it's not his bread and butter. And I asked him specifically at Michigan, you know, do you really have to make the most out of these next couple of tracks on the ovals to kind of build your, you know, points up? And he said, absolutely, we have to make hay now. And he's done just that. What he was able to pull off, though, three straight, it's kind of surprising to me. And I don't know if you know, you've been there for his entire career, to be a guy and just the fourth driver to win three races in a row from the pole. Your hero, Richard Petty, was the first to do it in 1966 and 67, followed by Bobby Allison in 1971 and then DW in 1981. Think about that. It's been since 1981, since this kid from Southern Virginia pops into the scene and in his 21st season in Cup, pulls off just three in a row, because it's the first time he's done that, but three in a row from the pole. It's just amazing to watch the level of maturation that we've seen in Denny Hamlin.
1: Here's the thing that I find interesting. This is the third week we're talking about this guy winning again, but Alexis, he's 45, as we've well documented. Most of the time you get to that age, you have that place where your performance level slips, but people still want you to do well because you're the senior statesman. We saw that actually come into fruition with Kyle Busch before his untimely passing. People were embracing him. They wanted him to win because of the things he had done in the past. Denny is defying that. He's getting old, but his performance is not dropping off.
2: And in some aspects, it's getting better.
1: Oh, yeah.
2: It's not just, you know, at a plateau. It's at, you know, it's starting to reach a peak, I think. And he's doing fantastic things on the racetrack. When you think about, you know, and Lee mentioned the ovals, like obviously that is his bread and butter. We're going to the road courses. We'll see what happens. I still think he's probably going to have pretty good runs the next couple weeks. And even if he has a misstep here or there, it's not going to do much, I think, to knock him off his game later in the season. When you look at the chase races that there are, like, I don't know how other drivers in the field can't look at that and go, oh no, we're in trouble. Because when you look at, I mean, Darlington, Bristol, Vegas, Martinsville, like all of these racetracks that he is fantastic at, and he's just getting better as the season goes on. It's going to be, I think it's going to be fun to watch.
1: And the amazing thing is Reddick hasn't fallen off the side
2: of
1: the earth.
2: No.
1: He's still doing okay, Lee. I mean, week in and week out, he's there. He's in the top five or the top 10. But when the guy that you're fighting with for the number one spot is winning every week, it's hard to keep up.
3: You know what I love about this moment, Doug? And as I said, you have seen a lot of racing and a lot of different team dynamics over the course of your career. But what we're watching right now at Toyota is, for all, you know, again, a 10 race team. Ford used to tout Ford won, this, that, and the other. Ford is not working together as one. Toyota is. And they've got a 10-car factory back team. We saw the benefit of it yesterday at Pocono, especially to see John Hunter. This was John Hunter's week. Last week it was Eric Jones' week. So you put in legacy with the 2311 Joe Gibbs Racing partner.

0: ownership, they just keep on gaining. And going back to Tyler Reddick, as you mentioned, he's not going anywhere, but they feed off of each other. He has helped Denny, telling him what he needs to know going into San Diego, going into Sonoma. Tyler is a really decent road course guy, as we saw at COTA. But they help each other. Denny really helps his teammates at Joe Gibbs Racing, but he helps his own drivers at 2311. Just one point in general I'll make real quick is Chase Elliott and Christopher Bell have said time and again how Denny Hamlin at 44, this was last year, they've added to it this year, outworks his younger drivers. That's the reason he's on top. He has perfected how he prepares for each and every race, and we're seeing the benefits of it now, and it's just amazing.
1: Lee, your comments set up perfectly our Toyota Performance Report, brought to you by Toyota Racing. 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Denny Hamlin wins at Pocono. Tyler Reddick in second. John Hunter Nemechek fourth. Sixth went to Eric Jones. Ninth was Ty Gibbs. Half of the top 10 cars were Toyota. Chase Briscoe was 12th. 16th was Riley Herbst. Bubba Wallace got in the one crash of the day, wound up finishing 21st. And Christopher Bell, they made a gamble on fuel. You knew it probably wasn't going to work out, but it was interesting over the last few laps. He did have to come to pit road. He wound up finishing 26th. That is our Toyota Performance Report. We'll start looking ahead to Naval Base Coronado and a couple of road courses that await us next.
2: How does Chase Briscoe win? With the hands of his pit crew changing four tires in under 9 seconds. The voice of his spotter carving a path through the pack. 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
1: Welcome back to the show. Doug Rice along with Alexis Erickson and Lee Spencer on this edition of Fast Talk. We're going to take a quick left-hand turn here. I did a couple of things this weekend that I don't normally do. I spent 45 minutes watching soccer.
7: Yeah.
1: That may be 45 more minutes of watching soccer that I ever have in my life.
7: I bet you there's a lot of people listening to this show that can relate to that while the World Cup is happening. And, you know, it seems to be the sport of

0: the moment. So a lot of people that don't normally watch it are watching.
1: Elaine, did you take any of the beautiful game?
2: A little bit. Yeah. My son is a huge soccer fan. He actually has a website called The Soccer Sheet and follows the Charlotte team pretty readily. I mean, he's really made it. It's kind of funny, you know, the next generation of my family going into journalism. But he has a website called The Soccer Sheet. He covers the Charlotte FC team, and he's just huge. We actually, for Reed's 75th, my husband Reed, his 75th birthday and Sam's 40th birthday, we went to London last year to see Wimbledon, who's Sam's favorite English soccer league team play. So yeah, we're into it. But I have to say, watching the Canes on Sunday night win it all, bringing back the second trophy, the NHL trophy, that's a big deal to us.
1: That was okay. The second thing I did. I watched hockey, which I'm not normally. I very little bit of except Olympic hockey.
0: Yeah,
1: but I turned over last night. I knew they were winning 2-0. And I thought, I'm not going to turn it on because they'll lose.
0: Yeah.
1: And
0: yeah.
1: Finally, with about 3 minutes to go, I turned it on and watched the Carolina Hurricanes win the Stanley Cup.
0: My husband is a huge Canes fan, so it was a big deal in my house. And he was very excited to you know, secure the Stanley Cup win last night. But I will say, in regards to the World Cup, one of my favorite things is I'm not really a big soccer fan. I'm not going to go on here and say that I am. But one of my favorite things to take in during all this is happening is when you see people from other countries coming to the U.S. and then talking about it on social media. Like, I saw a post where I can't remember who it was or what country they were from, but they went to a Mexican restaurant and they were shocked that they got chips and salsa for free. They were like, we did not earn this. We did not pay for this.
2: Yeah, I think they were German.
0: Yeah,
2: and they got a kick out of it. And I mean, it was like the fast food thing blows a lot of these country, you know, the foreign travelers away because they're just not used to seeing that. And I just get such a kick out of it. And, you know, that's why I like to see the world because I like to experience their perspective.
0: Sure.
2: And I think it just brings us all closer together.
1: I'm sad now that people come to this country and the thing that they are most impressed with is eating garbage.
0: Well, you know, we are known for a few of those types of things.
1: Yeah, we are.
2: Taco Bell, right?
1: Here's some cholesterol. Welcome to America. But anyway,
2: just some of the funky names that they, you know, at the foreign, like a McDonald's, what they call, you know, Hungry Jack, I think is Burger King, and it's like, you know, some of the names they give it, it's a hoot.
0: It's fascinating.
1: I deviated off course. I enjoyed it a lot. The Stanley Cup is a cool trophy. It might be the best trophy you win in sports.
0: It's pretty awesome.
1: Is there a racing trophy that you can point to, or what do you think the number one trophy in NASCAR is?
0: Gosh, I mean, I guess it really depends, you know, on what your favorite racetrack is, because that's probably going to determine it. But I think a lot of people look at the Martinsville clock. I mean, that's something that people talk about all the time. I think the Charlotte Motor Speedway trophy is pretty cool. It's been the same, you know,
1: sort
0: for
1: piston inspired design.
0: Yep.
2: There's
0: a lot of
2: Nashville guitar.
0: Cool. The Nashville guitar, yes, also very cool. There's a lot of really cool trophies in NASCAR.
1: And well,
0: I would say
1: obviously Daytona Harley J. Earl. Mm-hmm. That's way up there. And
0: the Borg Warner, I think, for IndyCar is pretty cool too.
1: Yeah, because you get your face engraved on
2: there. Beautiful.
1: Yeah. That's very nice. It's very nice. And I don't mind the Miles the Monster.
0: Yeah, that is
2: that's
0: pretty
2: awesome.
0: Cool.
2: Dover.
0: That's number one, I think, to like kids under 10 everywhere.
1: I want that, you know, so that's cool. Anyway, I hope you had a great weekend. We're going to get back and we're going to compare Denny Hamlin and Tyler Reddick on the road courses. They're coming up next.
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4: A lot of conversation about Denny Hamlin, and well, there should be. Now has 64 career victories. He's won the last three in a row, and he is quickly catching his own driver, Tyler Reddick, who looked like he had an insurmountable lead, we thought, after the first 10 races of the season. Denny is now 19 points back. Lee, right now, and actually, Alexis, use ChatGTP to figure out these percentages here, which I was impressed. Denny Hamlin's record on road courses right now. His average finish is 14.3. And he does have a road course win. I did not know that until I should have known that. He won, 2016?
5: Watkins Glen. Yep.
4: At his 14.3 average goes up against Reddick's 11.3 average. What will be the formula for success for Denny Hamlin at the next two races, which is Naval Base Coronado, nobody knows what to expect, and then Sonoma. What should Denny's high water mark be to get out of those two races?
6: Well, as I said earlier, he said he would take 15th. I think if he is running as well as he does now, he's in great shape. Physically, mentally, he's got the entire package going, despite what his record looks like. And as you said, one win compared to Tyler Reddick, who has four of his 13 victories have come turning right and left. If Denny gets out of the next two races, I would say with a 10th place finish, you know, maybe at both of them, or, you know, somewhere 12.5 because he wanted 15. If he's anywhere under 15 for both of them, I think that he'd be happy with that, but I expect more. As solid as that team is right now, that pit crew, he thanked the pit crew. Thank Chris Gayle. He loves the pit crew. I think that's one of the reason he did the burnout right by where all the guys were coming up on the wall. But if he can come out of those two races better than 15th, I think it's a win-win for the 11.
5: Yeah, I mean, I would agree with that. I think there's going to be a level of just survive for everyone going into San Diego.
4: Correct.
5: And so, you know, if he can be on the better end of that than some of the other guys, then certainly that's going to be great for him. You look at how much of a point of Tyler Reddick's point lead he's carved off in the last, what, like, it's like 100 points or something insane that he has carved into Tyler Reddick's point lead. And if he can just maintain that going into the following races after that, I believe he's got a really, really good chance of surpassing him for the regular season championship. So right now, I think it's just survive these next two weeks.
4: I feel like if he can get out of these next two and he's maybe loses a little bit of ground,

0: Sure. Let's say he's within 40 points of Tyler Reddick to finish out on the ovals for the till we get to the chase. I think it's very doable for Denny to win the regular season. I don't know how important that is. He's either going to go in first or second, it looks like.
1: Yeah, yeah. And I think, I mean, we've heard so many people, and I mean, Lee's probably heard this too ad nauseum since the chase has been announced. Like, you have to be, what, third seed or better? Some people say as far back as fifth, maybe, potentially. But he's going to be well-rooted in that area that you need to be able to have a really good chance at the championship. And like I said in the previous segment, you know, a lot of those chase races shape up really, really well for Denny Hamlin.
0: He's either going to be first or second going into this, because I don't think anybody behind him can catch him.
1: Yeah,
0: Ryan Blaney's not going to catch these guys.
2: No.
0: Ty Gibbs is not going to do them, although Ty Gibbs is boxing above his weight right now. So, Lee, I feel like we've got a two-car race for the regular season title right now, and I don't see anybody else behind him that can put on a string of races good enough to catch them.
2: Doug, the only thing I'm thinking of is something finally clicks for the Hendrick Chevys, because they seem like they're right on the verge of figuring out this new car, and then something happens and it kind of goes haywire. But when you start getting back to some of these bread and butter tracks for Denny, and Chicago, Atlanta, North Wilkesboro, Indy, Iowa, Richmond, it's just, this is just really lining up strongly for Denny Hamlin. And I think they're looking at those 10 bonus points. They still get 10 bonus points, right, for winning the regular season? Is that accurate?
1: Yeah, I think 10 or 15, something along that line. Yeah.
2: Okay. But whatever that is, I cannot picture the way Gail thinks that's not a big-ass carrot that they want to put in their basket, because it would just simply put them in such good stead in case something happens going down the stretch. But the way that he's picking up stage points, the way he's picking up wins, cutting a 122-point deficit down to 19 with those three wins, it's just amazing. But like I said, I started seeing this trend, I mean, in earnest at Dover. I'm not saying that he wasn't great before that, but when he was just sitting there and toying with Chase Briscoe, and then he's sitting there at Nashville and he's toying with C. Bell, it just seemed like he's having fun with these guys.
0: Sure,
2: I mean, it's just over and beyond just typical strategy and perseverance.
1: And can I just say how thankful that I am that Denny Hamlin is going on this tear? And I'll say that because if he wasn't, then there would be no drama for this regular season championship. There would be none. It would be Tyler Reddick and everybody else because of, you know, how he opened the season with so many wins in a row. And so, you know, a lot of people are like, oh gosh, Denny Hamlin keeps winning. I'm finding it extremely entertaining because he's giving us, you know, at least even if it's only a two-person race, he's giving us a race here in you know, the middle of the season.
0: And slight course correction here. Whoever wins that regular season title gets a 25
1: bonus. Okay.
0: That's a big hit.
1: That is.
0: That could make all the difference in the world.
1: Absolutely.
0: So that's a carrot, to go back to what Lee was saying. That's a carrot worth chasing here.
1: Yeah, you dangle that in front of Denny. He's going for it.
0: I don't want to flush away Tyler Reddick's chances.
1: No, certainly not.
0: Or take away the fact that he has had a dream season.
1: He has.
0: But this is what have you done for me lately sport, like all sport.
1: Yeah.
0: And what you've done for me lately is won three in a row and cut down Reddick's lead to 19 points. So that's what it is. Hey, by the way, Shane Van Gisbergen is showing up at Naval Base Coronado.
1: Is he?
0: Yeah,
1: no,
0: he is.
1: Oh, everybody else is like, bummer.
0: Lee, should
1: take that week off.
0: Is it foregone? Do we just go ahead and put his name on the trophy, barring something catastrophic?
2: I'm thinking with this style of road course that they have laid out, street course, whatever we're calling it, that it plays right into his wheelhouse for him to have run on so many different venues, so many circuits, and so quick to figure them out. I mean, look at him. First time, Chicago Lampoon. Who the hell is Shane Van Gisbergen?
1: Couldn't even say his name right.
0: Couldn't get his name right.
2: I mean, it's just easier to say SVG. It kind of rolls off the tongue easier. But for him to be

0: in that position and just he comes out of nowhere and wins the inaugural event, and then he's on your map. I will say, watching what he was able to do at Nashville, you know, better at Dover, better at Michigan, if qualifying really seems to be the quagmire for that group, because he said it's so different from what he did back in, you know, back in Australia, how they qualified there. So if they ever figure out qualifying, will he be up with Denny every week? Probably not, but I see top 10s regularly in his future if they can just get over that qualifying hump. That being said, road courses, that's his wheelhouse. You know, everyone else is battling for second, but with my luck, somebody will come out of the blue. You know, it's a home track kind of sort of for Zane Smith. He could be somebody that, you know, surprises us, although Pocono.
1: No, they're not. No, they're not. We're just saying words.
2: We're just saying words.
1: We're just saying words. Yes.
0: Okay.
1: Look, SVG's going to go and win this thing.
0: You're handing him the trophy, Doug,
1: yeah,
0: right?
1: I am. He's going to probably win by 15 seconds on a 3.4-mile road course.
2: Well, I mean,
0: Denny won by 11. Shane wants to win by 97. Okay?
2: Well, it could be possible. Yeah. I would not put it past him. I mean, I have heard, and, you know, we tend to hype things up a lot in the media. That's part of our job. And a lot of what I have heard about this layout, because it's a track that nobody has ever seen before, a course that nobody has ever seen before, is that it is extremely difficult, potentially the most difficult course that these drivers have ever seen. And to have someone like him who has the prowess of picking something up like that so quickly and adapting to it so quickly, I think that is going to be like, you know, the best tool in the toolbox that he has that nobody else really has. I mean, and don't get me wrong, all these drivers have had sim time on it. They've all done something of that nature. But when it comes to the real world, what's going to happen when we strap into these race cars and hit the go pedal, I think he has got an advantage way bigger than anybody else.
1: I will be shocked if he doesn't go out there and school the field.
2: Yeah.
1: And that's not, Alexis, not really going out on a limb, is it?
0: You're absolutely right. More, you know, where I'm in the scrums every week, and that is exactly what the driver said. The hardest road course ever that we've raced on. And there's also, they were talking about getting airborne. You know, there's places where they're going to launch the cars. I mean, it could be, I mean, this might be one of the most dramatic runs we've ever seen. And of course, not knowing what to expect, and the drivers who haven't, you know, been on sim or, you know, gone down that route, and they're just going to take it, you know, when they get there. It's going to make for very interesting racing, the absolute unknown.
1: Alexis, I don't know that I've anticipated a race as much as I have this, maybe going all the way back to the first Brickyard.
2: Wow, really?
1: I mean, I'm just that geeked about it.
2: I mean, I think
1: it's going to be exceptionally cool.
2: I think it will be exceptionally cool, too. I'm excited to potentially see these cars launch in the air. I mean, I don't know. That's, you know, something we've never really seen too much before. And just the atmosphere there. I mean, I also have heard that, like, they're going to be minimal feet away from the water, and there's going to be, like, just the picturesque nature of what we see and what we witness, and the event itself, all gathered into the 250th birthday of America. I mean, I think it just is a story that I think people are going to be interested in seeing.
1: I feel like I've heard that the prime broadcast booth is actually going to be on an aircraft carrier that's moored. Okay, that's hard to beat.
2: Right.
1: That's just hard to
2: like if they don't have Tom Cruise come out in like the Top Gun, I'm gonna be
1: yeah.
2: upset.
1: Yeah. He needs to give the command.
2: Yeah.
1: Coming up, does anybody really know what time it is? We'll talk about that next.
3: It's more than a rebellion. When your teen is slipping into drugs or alcohol, when social media and pornography consume their time and their mind, when depression and even suicidal thoughts cast a shadow over your home, as a parent, you feel powerless. There is hope. 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
5: Breaking down a lot of the action from Pocono, it was a race dominated with fuel strategies and time spent on pit road more than it was side-by-side action. But one of the more intriguing things, and I made note of this on my Twitter account, and normally I'll put something out there and it may get minimal engagement. Yesterday, I apparently hit a nerve with people when I asked, what do you think of the 1 o'clock start time, Alexis? Because they moved the race start time up 2 hours to get away from impending weather.
6: Which is a bit unprecedented.
5: Yeah.
6: The 2 hours.
5: 2 hours is the biggest swing I've ever seen, except for the year that they moved up, I think, the Clash in L.A. a day.
6: Oh, right, right.
5: But,
6: yeah.
5: this was rare. Part of it is because Prime doesn't, they're not hemmed in with the restrictions that a network has.
6: Yep.
5: And it worked out beautiful. And I had over 300 comments on this tweet just asking people, what do you think of the 1 o'clock start time? 95% of the responses was, I love it. This is the greatest thing ever. I concur. Yeah, I do too.
7: I couldn't agree more.
5: I had hard pressed. I had a couple of people say, I'm on the West Coast, but I get up and watch football games at 10. This didn't bother me.
6: Yeah.
5: But the overwhelming majority of the people loved it. I don't think it'll be changed because NASCAR wants that. NASCAR and the networks want those West Coast numbers that they feel like they get with a 3 o'clock start.
6: I'll be interested. I was just going to say, I'll be interested to see the ratings come in and see how different maybe they are from a race that was at the same track that started later last season, kind of compare and contrast. But I personally love it. I think you give people the opportunity to enjoy the race and the broadcast, and then also still be able to do things that they need to do. I mean, I think it was our Hank Lee that said, look, I'm a fan. I watch every race, but I still got to mow my lawn. Like, I got other things I got to do, you know? So I'm a fan.
7: This is absolutely the beauty of Prime and not having parameters. Not only do they give the fans fabulous coverage, you know, what Danielle Trotta's been able to do in the post-race and the pre-race is exceptional, because they bring you stories you're not going to get on one of the big networks. It's just they don't have the time for it. And the fans have been begging for, give me more post-race. I want to hear what the drivers have to say. I want to hear what the crew chiefs have to say. Tell me the story. And Prime has delivered that in spades. Moving the time up yesterday, I had to rearrange my schedule because we had planned everything for Sunday morning, which was going to really slam into the start of even the later time in the race. Moving it to

0: races need to start.
1: I had other people make that mm-hmm. comment on my Twitter question. It wasn't really a poll. It was an open-ended question.
2: Sure, yeah.
1: And I'd like to know more about the metrics of why they have settled on this 3 o'clock start time.
2: Yeah.
1: I know it has to do with TV viewing because that is almost the most singularly important thing that there is in this game. Get eyeballs
0: to watch. How many times does it get us into trouble with weather, though, Doug?
1: Yeah. I know, Lee.
0: When you take it that late in the afternoon, you are running the risk of afternoon showers. I mean, time and again, we have just been, put into such a tight box. And then you run the risk of not getting the advertised distance, which the fans at this point, and you've heard it from fans, you're in contact with them throughout the course of your business. Fans are spending, and I hate to use, hard-earned money, but in this economy, what they spend to go to the racetrack, this is a luxury for a lot of people, and to cheat them out of 100 laps, I mean, it's not fair to the fan base.
1: I can only tell you of the races when I was going to all the PRN races, how many times I have sat in the tower, and it's beautiful.
2: Mm-hmm.
1: And it's 1 o'clock in the afternoon.
2: Mm-hmm.
1: And then by the time 3 o'clock rolls around, it's raining or we know we're going to be interrupted by weather that we could have easily avoided with that 1 o'clock start. And I'd love to see them go back to it. I don't think it'll ever happen. But just judging from my very non-scientific poll, race fans love that 1 o'clock start. I thought it was awesome.
2: It worked yesterday
1: because,
2: I mean, none of us were there, but from people that I know that were boots on the ground, it pretty much started raining as soon as the race was over. So had they gone at this scheduled time, they would not have gotten, and then it would have put the industry in a bigger box because there's a very, very tight turnaround to get to San Diego. So there was a lot for them to consider, and I'm glad that they made the decision that they did.
1: Lee mentioned Prime and the fact that they have the freedom because they're not tied in with network programming. And I will say this to every sports fan out there that talks about streaming like it's something evil. It is going to be the way we get sports.
0: Absolutely.
1: Eventually. Eventually, every sport you watch is going to be a streamed product. And that's just going to be the nature of it, or a great deal of it.
2: And as we've seen with Prime, there are pluses to that.
1: Yeah.
2: There are things that are better because of the fact that they're on streaming. And this is one of those examples.
1: And you're paying for everything you get. If you have cable, guess what? They're not giving you that.
2: Right.
1: Spectrum is not giving you free cable.
2: Yeah.
1: So you're having to pay for that unless you're that very rare person that has an HD antenna on
2: bunny,
1: top of their
2: bunny
1: house.
2: Bunny ears. Yeah, exactly.
1: And streaming's here to stay. It's not going anywhere, and it's going to be more prevalent in every sport moving forward. Coming up, a little green flag, black flag.
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1: Appreciate Lee Spencer dropping in with us today. You can catch Lee on SiriusXM NASCAR Radio. By the way, watch the post-race coverage, and you can see Lee scurrying around back there getting her interviews for Sirius. I've seen you kind of body check a couple of people, it looks like.
2: Oh, I do. I am so respectful of my fellow reporters out there. You've been down there. You know what it's like. It's a fun beat, though. And, yeah. Doug, in all my years, and I told my bosses this, we had an air check last week, and I'm like, Denny is turning into the biggest thing we've had in the sport since the Dale Earnhardt, Rusty Wallace, Mark Martin, Terry Labonte, that era when all the drivers were bigger than life. Denny is kind of growing into that bigger than life character that, and Alexis was right, we so need this story right now.
1: Yeah, we do.
2: And after his heartbreak, and I was there when he got out of the car at Phoenix, and that was just probably the most brutal interview, and I don't mean from his perspective of what he was putting out, but just the heartbreak. It was just unbearable to watch, you know, even a 44-year-old man just in utter shock. But to see him turn that around, to turn that into a catalyst for this run he's on now, I am there for it in just so many ways. I'm trying not to be fangirl, but we pull for the story, and this is one of the best stories I have watched in my 30 years.
1: It is refreshing at a time that we need that. Let's move into this.
3: It's time for another edition of Green Flag, Black Flag.
4: Already, we have three of the finest minds that NASCAR has produced, ladies and gentlemen.
1: Where
4: in this
1: are they?
4: Room.
5: I was going to say, you got,
4: I think got they're down the hall.
5: I don't see them.
1: I'll give that to Lee.
4: And we're going to put them to work today on Green Flag, Black Flag. I'll read several statements. If the panelist agrees, they give it a green flag. If they disagree, it gets a black flag. If they're all in unified agreement, that's the way that works. We got anything else if they give a dumb answer? Okay. Dumb answers
5: no
4: get that.
5: No answer's yeah. a dumb answer. That's oh, right. That's question.
4: There are
5: sorry.
4: No wrong
5: sorry.
4: Answers
5: sorry.
4: Here. Sorry. All right, here we go. And the we'll start with Doug Rice.
1: Okay.
4: And the regular season winner for 2026 is Denny Hamlin.
1: Green flag.
4: All right.
1: Yeah, even though he's 19 behind, I think it's almost a fait accompli.
5: Yeah, I mean, green flag. It's really hard to go against that at this moment. It's all about what have you done for me lately, and he's doing more than anybody else.
4: All right, Lee?
2: Green flag. Hey, 19. See ya. it's going to grow over the next two races, but once we get back on the East Coast, it's going to evaporate quickly.
4: All right. Here we go. We'll start. We'll go to Alexis Erickson on this one. 1 p.m. start times are awesome.
5: 1,000 green flags, yes. Thank you. Thank you, sound effects.
4: All right, Lee.
2: I agree, and for everything we spoke about in that last segment, bring back Bill France time.
4: Okay, Doug Rice.
1: I can't mash the little heart button enough. Yeah. There you
4: there
1: go.
4: There it is. All right. Now, here we go. The next new winner will be Eric Jones. Lee Spencer.
2: Eric Jones, his first new winner for this season. Is that what you're saying?
4: Yeah. Yep. Next new winner.
2: I got a black flag that because I think Hendrick will get there before they do.
4: All right. Doug Rice, what do you think?
1: You know, Brad Gilley's not here, but Eric Jones is his boy.
5: Mm-hmm.
1: Unabashedly. Mm-hmm. So I'm going to be the proxy voter for Brad Gilley and say, green flag, Eric Jones gets it done.
4: What do you think, Alexis?
5: I'm going to say green flag because I'd love to see it. You know, I think Eric Jones is

0: been at this game a really long time. I think he's a fantastically talented race car driver, and for him to be having this moment right now, for Legacy to be having this moment right now, for them to be finally seeing the rewards of switching to Toyota, I think it would be a great thing. So green flag.
1: All righty. And Doug Rice, your Father's Day is upon us here coming up. On Father's Day, dads really don't want a tie. They want a nap.
2: Oh, all day long, green flash. And you don't have to take me out to dinner. Just kind of leave me alone.
0: Well,
2: it's too people-y out there.
0: So. This might be controversial, but the dad in my house usually gets to take a nap. Whether it's Father's Day or not, he's napping. But sure, I'll give him another one on Father's
1: Day. Lee, what do you think on that?
3: I think the nap deserves the checkers because usually Reed just falls asleep in his seat. So that's, you know, he takes all the naps he wants.
1: The secret is out.
3: Hey, at 76, he deserves to nap.
1: There you go. Doug Rice, it's yours.
2: I have heard this story told over and over again. Do you know how old people fall asleep in a chair? They just have to have a chair. Sit down and the magic just takes place.
0: Well, that must mean I'm old then, because all I need is a chair. And
2: I wish I had that gene on a plane. I really struggle.
3: Oh, I do. I'm great at that.
2: You can sleep on a plane?
3: Oh, easily. Easily.
0: I wish.
3: Even before it takes off. I mean, it starts going down the taxiway and I'm out like a light.
2: I've never had that. Our previous race director, Alicia Lingerfelt, we flew to a lot of races, and we always sat on the same row. She was asleep before they got off.
0: I wish. Me too.
2: And she wake up 10 minutes before we land, and I'm sitting there. I'm afraid I'm going to drool, snore.
0: My next flight is to Sonoma, a great one. And I'm pretty sure I will be awake for the entire flight there and back.
2: Flying into San Francisco?
0: Yes.
2: Horrible airport.
0: I've seen worse. Dallas is not my favorite.
2: Oh, that's a challenge. But I don't have a favorite airport.
0: Indy.
2: Indy's a good airport.
0: Yep.
2: Daytona.
0: Yep, Daytona.
2: It's tiny.
0: Manchester.
2: And there's a little sandwich shop in the Daytona airport that serves the best tuna fish sandwich on the planet.
0: I'll second that. It's pretty good.
2: It is pretty good. And it's like $8.
0: And it's so close to the racetrack, you usually see, like, the Blue Angels flying around and all that. So, yeah.
2: A lot of cool stuff there. I don't know how we got off on that.
0: I'm glad
2: we did. It felt good for me. All right, we'll take a break. Be right back.
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7: 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Chief Mike here again with another segment of Chatting with the Chief. 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

0: we go roaring into the last block of the show here. Once again, special thanks to Lee Spencer for dropping in with us today. And it is time for this little ditty.
1: One last thing.
0: You're on deck, Alexis. What you got for one last thing? Can be anything on the planet that you want to talk about. Doesn't have to relate to racing.
2: Well, this one does relate to racing, but not NASCAR. This past weekend, Lewis Hamilton, who is one of the most decorated drivers in F1 history, showed that never giving up, you can reach your goal. He finally got a win for Ferrari in Barcelona. I think it's his 106th win total, but probably one of the most special to him at 41 years old, which also, by the way, crushed me a little bit because I thought he was older than me, but he's actually younger than me by like 3 months. So that was a bitter pill to swallow. But congratulations to Lewis Hamilton and Team Ferrari on finally getting the win in Barcelona. It was really cool to watch. It was a great experience to see that through his eyes. And I just want to say, don't ever give up. If there's something that you have a dream to do, keep at it, because you never know.
0: All right, the rallying cry in Galaxy Quest: never give up,
2: never give up,
0: never surrender.
2: And that's right.
0: He's an attractive man, by the way. Just thought I'd bring that to the table.
2: Sure.
0: All right, Lee, what you got?
3: I
0: gave up my man crush on Lewis Hamilton.
3: Oh, no. I watched that from start to finish, which kind of leads into my other thing. You started talking about streaming. I hate the fact that this weekend is going to be Prime's, final race of the run, because what they do for the race fans is so important. I took this past weekend off, and I started watching things from start to finish. And to get that kind of enhanced broadcast for the fans, I just so appreciate it. I appreciate the effort that they put in. I was a little skeptical at first, watching baseball on Prime. Kind of got over that because of what they're able to deliver to the fans. As a fan, I can appreciate what you get out of that. And if you have any issues trying to figure out how you get Prime, how you watch Prime, I'm here for you. Text me, send me an IM. I'll take you through the process. It's easy peasy. You can hit rewind. You can hit forward. Just so many options to appreciate the game we love of racing.
0: It's going to be around, folks. Like I said earlier, you need to figure out a way to adapt to it, because it is here to stay. It is not going anywhere. And the Prime folks have done a great job. That's not saying anything differential about anybody else. But
3: no.
0: The latitude that they have and the playground that they have is so much bigger and unencumbered as opposed to the networks.
2: Yeah, it's the little things, too. It's like being able to come on with just the visuals, like
0: yes.
2: 5 minutes, 10 minutes before broadcast. I love that. It's
0: and
2: the little
0: by
2: things.
0: The way, the silent lap number 8 that they're doing for Kyle Busch gives me chills every
2: classy.
0: Time it's happened. It's really classy. And way to go. Whoever's idea that was, they did it here at Charlotte Start, and it's caught on with everybody else. For Alexis Erickson and Lee Spencer, I'm Doug Rice. Remember, keep it between the navigational beacons.
2: Between the buoys.
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7: Some increasing clouds across the Piedmont and the foothills for your Monday night. Overnight lows down in the upper 50s to around 60, not bad. And then for Tuesday, the humidity stays low and our temperatures are a little bit lower too. We've got clouds and some mixed sunshine for tomorrow. Highs on Tuesday in the Piedmont and foothills will be into the low and mid 80s. Then for Tuesday night, 63 is the low. And then for Wednesday, mostly sunny, hotter, a little more humid. And we'll run the chance of an isolated passing shower on Wednesday. High temperatures around 90 degrees in the Piedmont and foothills Wednesday afternoon. Tonight in the mountains, becoming mostly cloudy. Overnight lows in the lower 50s. Tuesday in the mountains, highs in the lower 70s tomorrow with